0: Radio Tone.
1: Opened up my journal to a page. Everything that hurts me still the same. It's like there's nothing new for me to say.

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Oh my, my, oh my, my love. I take one look at you, you're taking me out.

0: Radio Tun.
1: Hear the clock ticking on the wall. Losing sleep, losing track of the tears I cry. Every drop is a waterfall. Every breath is a break in the